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0: 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Blues harp player Charlie Barath is in the spotlight. The Lee Oscar Harmonicas Classic Cut is a 1993 gem from the late, great John Mayall.
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my name is Tanya Grubin. My friends call me TLG. Tune in every Saturday to the TLG show for 1 hour of great music hosted by me, TLG. I play music during my show and I give you a little bit of information about each song. This week's show, I'm playing some of my favorites from stars like Kitty Wells and Shaggy, and something you can sing along to from Neil Diamond. And I'm also throwing in hits from Luke Bryan, the Mavericks, the Kentucky Headhunters, and more to make a great hour of music. So be sure to check out the TLG show this Saturday at 5 o'clock p.m. on CKLB, the voice of Denendeh.

0: The National Council for Reconciliation is seeking volunteer board members from the Northwest Territories, Yukon, and Nunavut. 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Applications close June 26.
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0: Hey, I got sir, on that sin light, did the woman go out to hit up on that nesting gig a hot delay when it's a deed, Zenhunter. Well, Rahi, now we'll see Lada, the cat, Hunter. Some barahita, Tsingogi, Yatihita, Tsingogi, Gosiki delehi, Equilehi gets a lahoda, goods on the gin, Alehi. On the honey, the gig a hot delay, on care gate, eat it, honey, the goods and get down there. Gagiaho, don't cook a dealy, don't ever allow that a cook a dee, a ye honey, that I get a deal there. Gets a hot dear, a sunny long day. Night delay, go get there, son. 1-866-223-7775. Now, will ya teeth? I got a good dear, son. Honey Lene, good idea hit a doon googie a sunny lahonte. 911 hits on God there, son lay. Edina, they hit a malagua tea, kids on God there, a sunny lahonte. On the honey, nizzing work a hoodie lay la hune. On the hit a nizzing geek a hoodie hunt ainle. They can get a crackle, yet on hazilla, naged day, honey a hunt ainle.
1: 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Blues harp player Charlie Barath is in the spotlight. The Lee Oscar Harmonica's classic cut is a 1993 gem from the late, great John Mayall.
0: A little thing, Connie, you know, and I think I'm doing a Tony at CKLB Radio, okay? Doing it, he's on radio.

0: This is folk singer Michael Jonathan. Join us on Wood Songs this week. 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
1: What songs what's a dee go yat hik in it? A dead sin what's a dee on there? A died sent on Gomadun Honoki ah, yet so a died sin a yidzin wake, zet hanine. So CKLB radio, okay? Then it did on radio, okay? That a yid a walk over there.

0: it's me, Dylan Stone, and we're just putting on our parachute pants. We're getting the DeLorean all polished up, and then we're ready to take a little trip to the past to visit all your favorite singers. Is the car ready yet, Biff?
1: Just finishing up the second cone now.
0: Good. I got my Walkman in my pocket, and I just might make a stop at the MTV Awards. If you think video killed the radio star, think again. So don't forget to join me every Saturday from 6 to 8 p.m. for Vinyl on Chrome, right here on CKLB Radio.

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0: 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Listen for Russ Green, Joe Murphy and Friends, The Bone Shakers, Charlie Musselwhite, Robin Capsalis, and plenty more. Blues harp player Charlie Barath is in the spotlight. The Lee Oscar Harmonica's classic cut is a 1993 gem from the late, great John Mayall.
1: Could we cross road who you see? 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Que the voice of Dene de who yedela.
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0: This is folk singer Michael Jonathan. Join us on Wood Songs this week. 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
1: Der Woodsong, hoe je ziet dan, zit ons in zo'n nani aan het doet oud in het loon zinken. 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

0: Hello, I'm Brad Savage. I am an obsessive record collector. Now I'm sharing this lifelong collection with the world on a special one-hour show called Cruisin' the Decades. The concept is one song per decade from 1920 through the 2020s. It's almost like a time machine cruising through 100 years of music. Any genre and style of music is okay. Everything's represented. I hope you'll join me for Cruisin' the Decades each Saturday at 11 a.m. right here on CKLB Radio, the voice of Denendeh.
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0: 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Listen for Russ Green, Joe Murphy and Friends, The Bone Shakers, Charlie Musselwhite, Robin Capsalis, and plenty more. Blues harp player Charlie Barath is in the spotlight. The Lee Oscar Harmonica's classic cut is a 1993 gem from the late, great John Mayall.
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my daddy left home when I was three, and he didn't leave much to Ma and me. Just this old guitar and an empty bottle of booze. Now, I don't blame him because he run and hid, but the meanest thing that he ever did was before he left, he went and named me Sue. Well, he must have thought that it was quite a joke, and it got a lot of laughs from lots of folks. Seems I had to fight my whole life through. Some gal would giggle and I'd get red, and some guy'd laugh and I'd bust his head. I'll tell you, life ain't easy for a boy named Sue. Well, I grew up quick and I grew up mean. My fists got hard, my wits got keen. Roamed from town to town to hide my shame. But I made me a vow to the moon and stars, I'd search the honky-tonks and bars and kill that man and give me that awful name. Well, it was Gatlinburg in mid-July, and I'd just hit town and my throat was dry. I thought I'd stop and have myself a brew at an old saloon on a street of mud. There at a table, dealing stud, sat the dirty mangy dog that named me Sue. Well, I knew that snake was my own sweet dad from a worn-out picture that my mother'd had. And I knew that scar on his cheek and his evil eye. He was big and bent and gray and old, and I looked at him and my blood ran cold. And I said, my name is Sue. How do you do? How are you gonna die? Yeah, that's what I told him. Well, I hit him hard right between the eyes, and he went down, but to my surprise, come up with a knife and cut off a piece of my ear. But I busted a chair right across his teeth, and we crashed through the wall and into the street, kicking and a-gouging in the mud and the blood and the beer. I tell you, I fought tougher men, but I really can't remember when. He kicked like a mule and he bit like a crocodile. I heard him laugh and then I heard him cuss, and he went for his gun and I pulled mine first. He stood there looking at me and I saw him smile and he said, son, this world is rough, and if a man's gonna make it, he's gotta be tough, and I know I wouldn't be there to help you along. So I give you that name and I said goodbye. I knew you'd have to get tough or die, and it's that name that helped to make you strong. Yeah. Said, now you just fought one hell of a fight, and I know you hate me and you got the right to kill me now, and I wouldn't blame you if you do. But you ought to thank me before I die for the gravel in your guts and the spit in the eye, cause I'm the that named you Sue. Yeah, what could I do? What could I do? I got all choked up and I threw down my gun, called him a paw and he called me a son, and I come away with a different point of view. And I think about him now and then, every time I try and every time I win. And if I ever have a son, I think I'm gonna name him Bill or George, anything but Sue.

0: This is folk singer Michael Jonathan. 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

My name is Tanya Grubin. 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Tune in every Saturday to the TLG show for 1 hour of great music hosted by me, TLG. I play music during my show and I give you a little bit of information about each song. This week's show, I'm playing some of my favorites from stars like Kitty Wells and Shaggy, and something you can sing along to from Neil Diamond. And I'm also throwing in hits from Luke Bryan, the Mavericks, the Kentucky Headhunters, and more to make a great hour of music. So be sure to check out the TLG show this Saturday at 5 o'clock p.m. on CKLB, the voice of Denendeh.

0: 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One song per decade in 1 hour. 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I'm Brad Savage, and I hope you'll join me for this journey through a lifetime of record collecting and several generations of recorded music. 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

0: A fresh hour of features and the best in new blues will be right here before you know it. Listen for Russ Green, Joe Murphy and Friends, The Bone Shakers, Charlie Musselwhite, Robin Capsalis, and plenty more. Blues harp player Charlie Barath is in the spotlight. The Lee Oscar Harmonica's classic cut is a 1993 gem from the late, great John Mayall.
1: Tonlu ele sinewita molake at the crossroads. Taitsine yakale lofoton sate hechon CKLB beats it eek a dule hoots away on. Chuta quits a dene, nene quits a dene he de hoots away on.
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0: This is folk singer Michael Jonathan. 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

0: Have you ever thought about digging back in popular music history? Let's hear what music sounded like 100 years ago. I'm Brad Savage, and I hope you'll join me for a musical time machine called Cruisin' the Decades, each Saturday at 11 a.m. on CKLB Radio. 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
2: 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Think urging to tell things a bit and soon on it, odds and Disney odds and no hell has new and do not want to see her soon because they don't see her soon in what Pashana Sasarello.

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0: 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Blues harp player Charlie Barath is in the spotlight. The Lee Oscar Harmonica's classic cut is a 1993 gem from the late, great John Mayall.
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My name is Tanya Grubin. My friends call me TLG. Tune in every Saturday to the TLG show for 1 hour of great music hosted by me, TLG. I play music during my show and I give you a little bit of information about each song. This week's show, I'm playing some of my favorites from stars like Kitty Wells and Shaggy, and something you can sing along to from Neil Diamond. And I'm also throwing in hits from Luke Bryan, the Mavericks, the Kentucky Headhunters, and more to make a great hour of music. So be sure to check out the TLG show this Saturday at 5 o'clock p.m. on CKLB, the voice of Denendeh.

0: 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Listen for Russ Green, Joe Murphy and Friends, The Bone Shakers, Charlie Musselwhite, Robin Capsalis, and plenty more. Blues harp player Charlie Barath is in the spotlight. The Lee Oscar Harmonicas Classic Cut is a 1993 gem from the late, great John Mayall.
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0: Siki LB Radio, work a died in a tat egg, or more do honuni, I don't hon dying flat honey goods on hit ad. Do yet he seen laha ada. A quack quat on good dee honey hit ad. Walk on no. One new goods on hit ad. The goo woozy honey, a gizzy see honey, a gila honey. Do the zones of sin do ya lin hit ad. A ye honey he has on with how well lounge. I died in a common don't at a CKLB radio. Okay, waha.
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0: What songs was a dee go yat hik in it? I did sing what's a dee on there. A died sent on Gomadu Honoki ah. Yes, or a died sent a yidzin okay, zet hanine. So CKLB radio okay. Then it did on radio okay that a yid a walk over there.

My name is Tanya Grubin. My friends call me TLG. Tune in every Saturday to the TLG show for 1 hour of great music hosted by me, TLG. I play music during my show and I give you a little bit of information about each song. This week's show, I'm playing some of my favorites from stars like Kitty Wells and Shaggy, and something you can sing along to from Neil Diamond. And I'm also throwing in hits from Luke Bryan, the Mavericks, the Kentucky Headhunters, and more to make a great hour of music. So be sure to check out the TLG show this Saturday at 5 o'clock p.m. on CKLB, the voice of Denendeh.

0: 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Listen for Russ Green, Joe Murphy and Friends, The Bone Shakers, Charlie Musselwhite, Robin Capsalis, and plenty more. Blues harp player Charlie Barath is in the spotlight. The Lee Oscar Harmonica's classic cut is a 1993 gem from the late, great John Mayall.
1: Who do we crossword? Who you see? A yitzing a hunt opit dene thun kani on a beaut a hade don si kilbi riduke. Kui the voice of dene de hu yedela.
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McKinley Small. Dr. Sibyl Kidley, death is on the wall. Say it to me, have you got something to confess? I heard all about it.

down in the boondocks, way down in Key West. I'm searching for love, for inspiration. 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I'm so deep in love that I can hardly see.

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If you lost your mind, you'll find it there. Key West is on the horizon line. I was born on the wrong side of the railroad track. Like Ginsburg, Corso, and Kerouac.

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Down in the flatland, way down in the Key West, I got both my feet planted square on the ground. Got my right hand high with the thumb down. Such is life, such is a happiness. 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If you wear one, put it behind your ear. Down on the bottom

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Tiny blossoms of a toxic plant, they can make you dizzy like a help you but I can't. Down in the flatlands, way down in Key.

After dark, down under, way down in Key West, I play gumbo limbo spirituals. 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

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Key West is the land of light. Wherever I travel, wherever I roam, I'm not that far from the convent home. I do what I think is right, what I think is best. History Street, off of Mallory Square, Truman had his White House there. Eastbound, westbound, way out in Key West. 12 years old, they put me in a suit, forced me to marry a prostitute. There were gold fringes on her wedding dress. That's my story, but not where it ends. She's still cute, and we're still friends. Down on the bottom, way down in Key.

0: This is folk singer Michael Jonathan. 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
1: Der Wood Song hu yesitang tint azin thu nani on a dut old in a tlun zinke. Tit Disney on a dut on a tlun jonsi kill be reduke.
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I play music during my show and I give you a little bit of information about each song. This week's show, I'm playing some of my favorites from stars like Kitty Wells and Shaggy, and something you can sing along to from Neil Diamond. And I'm also throwing in hits from Luke Bryan, the Mavericks, the Kentucky Headhunters, and more to make a great hour of music. So be sure to check out the TLG Show this Saturday at 5 o'clock p.m. on CKLB, the voice of Denendeh.

0: 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Blues harp player Charlie Barath is in the spotlight. The Lee Oscar Harmonica's classic cut is a 1993 gem from the late, great John Mayall.
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She's got my jacket on. Damn, she looks good in it. It's just the way she planned. And from where I'm standing, she's getting

Hello, I'm Brad Savage. I am an obsessive record collector. Now I'm sharing this lifelong collection with the world on a special one-hour show called Cruisin' the Decades. The concept is one song per decade from 1920 through the 2020s. It's almost like a time machine cruising through 100 years of music. Any genre and style of music is okay. Everything's represented. I hope you'll join me for Cruisin' the Decades each Saturday at 11 a.m. right here on CKLB Radio, the voice of Denon Day.

0: This is folk singer Michael Jonathan. 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
1: What songs is it? That's it. It's or Honosatsi, go say, that's it, it's a tiny.

my name is Tanya Grubin. 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I play music during my show and I give you a little bit of information about each song. 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And I'm also throwing in hits from Luke Bryan, The Mavericks, The Kentucky Headhunters, and more to make a great hour of music. So be sure to check out the TLG Show this Saturday at 5 o'clock p.m. on CKLB, the voice of Denendeh.

Some say love. It is a river. And that it drowns the tender reed. And some say love. It's like a razor. And that it leaves your soul to bleed.

0: 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Blues harp player Charlie Barath is in the spotlight. The Lee Oscar Harmonica's classic cut is a 1993 gem from the late, great John Mayall.
1: Ton lu ele sinewita, molake at the crossroads. Taitsine yakale lofoton sate, hechon CKLB beit ete ek etule hutsuwa on. Chuta kuts etene, nene kuts etene hete hutsuwa on.

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I'm Brad Savage, and I hope you'll join me for this journey through a lifetime of record collecting and several generations of recorded music. 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
1: Tainet a yakala horano sate, heise tainet in tate guhiente, hejo CKLB bays a dig a, de she yen hete de hitule, hua on.

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0: Ruthless Russians.
1: Hey, it's me, Dylan Stone, and we're just putting on our parachute pants. We're getting the DeLorean all polished up, and then we're ready to take a little trip to the past to visit all your favorite singers. Is the car ready yet, Biff?
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1: 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I got my Walkman in my pocket, and I just might make a stop at the MTV Awards. 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

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I play music during my show and I give you a little bit of information about each song. This week's show, I'm playing some of my favorites from stars like Kitty Wells and Shaggy, and something you can sing along to from Neil Diamond. And I'm also throwing in hits from Luke Bryan, the Mavericks, the Kentucky Headhunters, and more to make a great hour of music. So be sure to check out the TLG Show this Saturday at 5 o'clock p.m. on CKLB, the voice of Denendeh.

Have you ever thought about digging back in popular music history? Let's hear what music sounded like 100 years ago. I'm Brad Savage, and I hope you'll join me for a musical time machine called Cruisin' the Decades, each Saturday at 11 a.m. on CKLB Radio. 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

freight train up north to Detroit City. And after all these years, I find that I've just been wasting my time. I think I'm just gonna take my foolish pride and put it on a southbound freight and ride.

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2: 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Zink Earth and Sutil Zink is a beat and Sunani, Ozin, Disney Ozin. No hell has new, Jantu Nard won't see Hunter soon because they don't see Hunter soon. Tinwa Pashana Sasarello.

Today I heard my woman say something I never heard her say before. She just told me she was gonna leave me and that she didn't love me anymore. But I know that the love and kindness and the understanding that she had when I first met her is still there somewhere. So I'm gonna get down on my knees and I'm gonna say to my baby,

0: 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Blues harp player Charlie Barath is in the spotlight. The Lee Oscar Harmonica's classic cut is a 1993 gem from the late, great John Mayall.
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guards and the chaplain. The moonlight shines on the holy tides. 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I make my sodden walk to Jesus, all piety and grace. 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

my name is Tanya Grubin. My friends call me TLG. Tune in every Saturday to the TLG show for 1 hour of great music hosted by me, TLG. I play music during my show and I give you a little bit of information about each song. This week's show, I'm playing some of my favorites from stars like Kitty Wells and Shaggy, and something you can sing along to from Neil Diamond. And I'm also throwing in hits from Luke Bryan, The Mavericks, The Kentucky Headhunters, and more to make a great hour of music. So be sure to check out the TLG show this Saturday at 5 o'clock p.m. on CKLB, The Voice of Denendeh.

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1: 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Blues harp player Charlie Barath is in the spotlight. The Lee Oscar Harmonica's classic cut is a 1993 gem from the late, great John Mayall.
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name is Tanya Grubin. My friends call me TLG. Tune in every Saturday to the TLG show for 1 hour of great music hosted by me, TLG. I play music during my show and I give you a little bit of information about each song. This week's show, I'm playing some of my favorites from stars like Kitty Wells and Shaggy, and something you can sing along to from Neil Diamond. And I'm also throwing in hits from Luke Bryan, the Mavericks, the Kentucky Headhunters, and more to make a great hour of music. 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

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We are so proud to know that our show is heard across the Northwest Territories on CKLB. 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

0: Hello, I'm Brad Savage. I am an obsessive record collector. Now I'm sharing this lifelong collection with the world on a special one-hour show called Cruisin' the Decades. The concept is one song per decade from 1920 through the 2020s. It's almost like a time machine cruising through 100 years of music. Any genre and style of music is okay. Everything's represented. I hope you'll join me for Cruisin' the Decades each Saturday at 11 a.m. right here on CKLB Radio, the voice of Denendeh.
1: Don't you wanna hold my hand?

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bonfire night, I can see the flame in your eyes. 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
1: Gee, that's a didn't you look or can you see Sano Kukisha? Yeah, no, get in and is it that no, no, no, and no hand cut her. No, when Chitty take the attack a cotton hookano. A standard out it done a nation look at the eat and could say he the tilt at a stanqua and a quitting. Eight at a shinan a July good and out a good at a August good at the hot what that he done good attack as a quan quitting. Eight at a cotton. Kwan took her to eat a pa van had stuck at Chivanana, it's at get a cook only. Took me to net eating too. I'd set get sure I'd sit at a catch horse and I asked at the tie leads at mamma at a crinchel. I cut my eating just at grease it at with goods at need just at a treaty teeth at look at you. A martin's at Chichi, Margaret's at Chichi Julia. A cut like that took Kai Gatsi. I'd go sit Babatrans at Chundi Kane Kaitanya at Hansen when she looked at Nakili. Injent at Lay Gatsi's at Adia Sit and at a quarter Guga notes at that. I looked at Drakat Chitai, a sheet at Kai and Jit a quarter Giai. I'd at even. When they had a hazard, I could change it. I said, go sit and put it at Tinsy's look to the king. I said, as they could not train in a hook on liquids at tea and put a Tinsy's look to the king. He said, or no one to go on trick her. I said, the canoe tech that go at it. The canoe tech a cat and day. I said, to who eats it. No hooker notes at I'd sack cook at 80. I'd send it in Chinton at one sack at hook a tetrin leads at I'd let it babat at a tetra hanachit at a jet me a chick a ishe the tree get her. One ishe the tree or to get her chan get her chant a shell to go leads a chant dry ishakshana cat sick. A cotigity. As a tent at I get a santa tie now that a drink at Genton with it at that chanted Chivan and I get a chanted shoot at Chan Sukhakili, Sukhakili, Tiazit. Your tent at a chan which at night it did a drink sack. Gain the technology at the illica couldn't. The mad at the joke that took a head out of control, Hohan, not a note that took a cue. I said, so took out the green seeds and those with green seeds at hand took a cue. I said, ate a chin tech accordity. I said, a took guy, papa, a took guy, a class. The cut techniques each with the lick I'd get that hat took in the lick at that hand. I'd say I love Belgia, no hot each ega at sea. I'd a trash in the lick. I'd say I'd one took the catcher chick. Heza and she does the cush in the gaelic. I said, a chan she tied a chan chan that dra. I suck, look and she quats it. I go, it's go, chan chachu. It's go, chachu, the mamma got chan look. Jane is sick, you knew I chan get that chose it. I go, chan, I did the kunji. Onions, which are no cottage, isn't that I a gunsy is like ten potatoes, was he? I can eat cutting to that chuchu. Was it at sea cottage is a kia chu, a cottage is at
2: What was it like on your first airplane ride in Gwichin, remember?
1: Oh my golly sake, that was from a Atlavi.
2: They okay. put us in Gwichin?
1: Oh.
2: Who had a little bit of a seat damage? I kissed it.

0: kasi tayo number hati 911 kuita dot o ah ne kotala ta si ha ay na pam ne zule tayo at ina ko hati kotala na re ay bet ang funi lahat eh kuteri zog ay sulat lang ano kare ay babaya kihat eh hini.
1: Oh, I'm the wakita miedo. 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
3: 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Blues harp player Charlie Barath is in the spotlight. The Lee Oscar Harmonicas Classic Cut is a 1993 gem from the late, great John Mayall.
0: Could we crossword who you see? A you think a hunt or beat the net from Connie on a beautiful head on CKLB Reduke? Quit the voice of Dana De Huyedala.
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0: There would song who yes it on. Sit on the Sunani on a doot old in a gloom zinger. Sit Disney on a doot on a glint, John C. K. O. B. Reduger.

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0: it's me, Dylan Stone, and we're just putting on our parachute pants. We're getting the DeLorean all polished up, and then we're ready to take a little trip to the past to visit all your favorite singers. Is the car ready yet, Biff?
1: Just finish up the second coat now.
0: Good. I got my Walkman in my pocket, and I just might make a stop at the MTV Awards. If you think video killed the radio star, think again. 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
3: Good afternoon. I'm Connor Petrie. Two men from Ontario were recently arrested in Yellowknife after a traffic stop turned into a drug investigation. The traffic stop occurred on June 6th. Officers quickly learned that the information provided by the driver was falsified, thus creating grounds to arrest him. The search of his belongings in the vehicle revealed an amount of crack cocaine that is consistent with drug trafficking cases. Further investigation led officers to believe that more evidence could be found at the suspect's rented accommodations. A search warrant for the location on McMahon Court was acquired. A second suspect was arrested at the location, and officers were able to find a loaded pistol, more than $22,000 in cash, and around 170 grams of crack cocaine. The pistol was determined to have originated in the United States. The suspects, 18-year-old Jaheim Steele and 33-year-old Marlon Barrett, both from Ontario, have received multiple charges, including possession of property obtained by crime, unauthorized possession of a firearm, and possession of a weapon for a dangerous purpose, among other charges. Both suspects have also received additional individual charges, and following a pair of bail hearings, have been returned to police custody. As summer gets underway across the Northwest Territories, the GNWT is reminding residents that there's more happening on summer roads than one would think. Warmer weather brings more people onto the roads, including cyclists, pedestrians, roadside workers, tourists, and increased highway traffic throughout the territory. Summer roads can feel easier to drive, but serious collisions still happen when drivers become distracted, fatigued, impaired, or overconfident. Long stretches of highway, changing road conditions, construction zones, dust, wildlife, and increased activity all require drivers to stay alert and adapt to conditions. Many serious collisions are linked to preventable behaviors such as distracted driving, impaired driving, speeding, and inattention. Taking your eyes off the road even for a moment can have serious consequences. Drivers are encouraged to stay focused behind the wheel

0: Avoid using electronic devices, slow down when conditions change, and never drive while impaired by alcohol, drugs, or while tired. And the Mackenzie Valley Highway Project has seen another advancement after the signing of a Memorandum of Understanding between the Sawtooth Secretariat Incorporated, the Gwich'in Tribal Council, and the Pedzakee First Nation. The MOU helps to bring these governments together to further their shared interests in the Mackenzie Valley Highway, and shows that they are each interested in joint political decision-making on the project. While these governments are unified, the MOU recognizes that further support for the Mackenzie Valley Highway is dependent on both the GNWT and the Government of Canada honoring their Indigenous and treaty rights. Chief Jamie Moses of the Pedzakee First Nation shared his thoughts on the signing, saying that this milestone, quote, reflects the vision of our leadership and community members to help shape the future of the North. We have always been clear that decisions regarding the Mackenzie Valley Highway must recognize our rights, knowledge, and our responsibility to the land. From the Gwich'in Tribal Council, Grand Chief Frederick Blake Jr. called the MOU, quote, the starting point for us working with the Major Projects Office and GNWT to co-develop an approach for implementing the project, and for confirming our individual and collective free, prior, and informed consent. And for more news stories, head on over to cklbradio.com. I'm Connor Petrie.
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2: Hey, I got sad. Honda seen like it. Didi, woman got agot so hit up. Honda doesn't get a hot delay when it's a deed. Zenhunte. Well, Rahi, now we seen Lada, the care, Hunte. Some barahita, Tsingogi, yat hit a Tsingogi, Gosiki delehi, Equilehi gets a lahoda, Guts on the gin, alehi. On the Haninizing, get a hot delay at our own care gate, eat it. Honey, I got some get down there. Gagiaho, don't cook a dealy, don't ever la that a cook a dee, a ye honey that I get a deal there. Gets a hot dea, a sunny lante, night delay, go get there, Sunday. 1-866-223-7775. Now, will ya teeth? I got a get the Sunday, honey lene. Good idea, got hit a doom googie a sunny lante. 911 hits on got there, son lay. Edina, they hit a malagua tea, gets on got there, a sunny lante. On the honey, nizzing work a hood delay, laugh on it. On the hit a nizzing geek a hood dia hunt ainly. They could get a crackle, it's on hazilla, nagged day, honey, hunt ainly.
3: 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Blues harp player Charlie Barath is in the spotlight. The Lee Oscar Harmonica's classic cut is a 1993 gem from the late, great John Mayall.
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2: What songs? What's a D? Go yet he can at that scene scene. What's a D on there? A died sent on Gomadu Honoki are. It's all a died zen, a yidzen, okay? Zetanin. So CKLB radio, okay? Then it's on radio, okay? That a yidawak on there.

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1: 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I say, had some best seats on hootily honey needs on me, anno.
0: Say, the quitty at the day, so I can go on. Good tillies in your ala.
1: He said that the honey was a dry bone, Camilla, which is a woman, a trace wash, a woman was

What here goes on, Alec? Let's use a Nihira and see her dear. Did they gonna get some hit a good deal he needs on high saying? Don't talk about a good hit a in the adjacent on. Tumbaga gots on Malaguati hit a hot betting, Nitla again, lad. I had some betting and he hit a wounds it at Gakilde. It's a you had some betting and he hit a dizzy let at a Malaguati hit a goods on Hadi. A good hit a geek a horse that's on hit at and a hot some betting and the inlay hit at a betting hot lagging lag at he secrets a day what dine lay hit at a he hot lag again lad la horn betting a gate you had at a crack cocaine honey gay d what a gahuzin what's a hojin that d had honey hit a gigun idea got a hot some betting honey gay lahut. It's on Malaguati, Nasak. I hit a good it a negugin wa. It's like at see Eddie Satat Ekuna Gedi, McMahon, Court Gedi, Okun Kungil, who only hit at a year Kungrik a gate, and he got at Nick Gakilde. It's a Kungrik a gate yet at a wiki honey with so wait for la. Hani hita nagin tuhde. Yet nano dats on nake lay me. Nano dats on nake lay me. Hatlon son by hit a gin lahude. Yet so got say crack or king. Hani hit a gin la adzahude. Yet so a ye quick e hani hit a nickle. Woke a whole lunnet a lee. What good digon shunde. I mean a ye di a din I din lay hit ad. A ye hit at what good ye honey good thing with any little with any little decay one ladder. It's a ye geek at home at that. But son, they get on week in a good deal day. A ye got hit out on that like a deal will go secure Jahams, Jaham, steel gate, negate, it's on. Marlon Barrett, Tanodas, and Tawagun, a slack I hit out Ontario, so I again tell the Nugugi, what la horn, a yaiti con, a slag, tatla hot, I got seen Malaguati, quot on a nagugin la hote. It's what they hit a quit a con, goods on Tegulinha, what goods a hit I de so guy, a hot so betsy tea lead the Kriagin water. A ye were got hit at it and Zine gets on quite the guy got lucky dead. Ha, I hit a house on Sech, a got lagada, hits on, let's get ya, a ye work a hit at Dinsick at that neat and the gin on there. It's on quitter con gets on quite the winnit a con here get in Gretchen Tribal Council, so he gives it again lagging la. Satu Secretariat Incorporated SSI GD. A target a hit a din zitekola again la hode. A ye nawuk a hit a din zi negi ohe. Zots on in the guts of hit a yed etoga. Hatson betting tea lead the hosha again won hit a regularly quits a congots on. Tlegon lingots on the adlerahi. How's on Sleki ever laggy there? Let's again, dear. A yet, I sick ever laggy done a hit out. Woo goo hit out, so get salani, say go get doa. A ye honey got hit out. Now wound again on day. A yet, so the diagadi hit out. A sinlam, but it won honey now woo he got so negadi. Yet, so do the zoo yet, only a he what so on now with the cat lay hit out. A ye what on Sahaga lat a da a sunny legadio day. Hut a tat hat a quenagadi di hit at Tinka da deads of our woods on in da other wagots of hit at deads of our wood day. De di hit a geek and nuts a e agots a gidio day. Hit at de di a gidio at a ye.
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Had some bets in the lead deck. I was hit at the work. I do so get the at you day. Manda hit a Kelly, Mata Hagogak, or I hit a hat some bets in tea leak at a Hagogak on the day. Manda hit a deck who hit a get the haggit a. It's on Manda hit a bicycle, honey hit a get yan a haggit you day. It India got in that had some bets in tea league. It had some bets in any do he honey so at Gedion day. It's all neat that that will lie at that had some bets in that night. Clara he that a yanny neat that that will lie. It's a bets in the cats. It's like a neat that all lie that he has work at a nahi Gedion day. Did they gonna get some hit? Good, he had not a little so see any he got it.

Besser Kungutz Hita Louisa Fish Mantla. We're going to see what down the Dia, Wunsi Dia. Dear Kumo Kurzus of Fangi Lano Nati, let's all get a git of fun at the dinner eating. Then I get dinner with Santa's own birthday, so I get dinner there. Lanet's own birthday, I go to any hit out and say, as you see, don't see like I do, I want you, I say, oh, Zinni, what? How what do at a tiadi, said he. Here's on. Lanzini, when I hit out a head's on end. I can't eat a bingo, not trying to agree on the geese, you know, it's sick in the edler. What's it, the assembly? Eat la hon, wood bunny la, wine linen. One munaho, there I eat a quick with his own, such a green devil day. It's on Louisa Fishman Clad, did think I was on birthday, that Ali has waiting at St. Lee. Go, Rahi, happy birthday, Windy, as I did. Eat la hada had dinner. Joy Jones, when he did not say, yeah, Joy Jones, look at us and the world. I that's in Lali said, you need an easy hand, then I say dinner. Eat a deed, Aslan, that's all, Louisa Fishman, happy birthday.

hota da negegots hitat Cambridge bagi di akon Harry Masagak his I was on birthday hota wiyet at hota Mary Louise Dragis it's on waiting he hey Harry what's on happy birthday ki di hota it at di hita siwa say di zot ane ane

Dietzink hit a Madeleine chocolate, Nugadira hit a massy de mode. It's on the willets on what he gets on Jimmy Netsiza knee. Wugadi, he got a massy cho. Meros, Black Dagadi, CKLB Radio.

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E ye gusa wehe hun wugutso. 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Dizanta gurani de. Taidze agont e. Mota adagont e. Amedatlugidzik in its in de. It's a hundred the anniversary. It's a zon ya teachy. It's a hundred the na kids a dinner. It's a seat a la hints a dinner that quitlet. I'm a that lucic o did zig any that na he heads in his in the massy the Juan D. George Strait. Na he da a jat a honey that a mot a adagont a hana he sino. So since a guata da funny that a phone number to get a 1-855-966-2552. Dunk any data in se ek din silai silai cloton ek ta na ke silai silai na ke.

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0: Eat a born free kid rock it jude. 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You would say what? I'm a that look yet so good. Did zig it? Dean would say who needed a good zin that so at ye. What's echo?
1: Besser can go so Margaret Thatcher. He that it's look a yati so wago.
2: Ame ke loni ho we ga zo ese ga da di de le le zin se zo na ze a in se zin ke don da za se ga ze de ha de tu ne wi zi se se loni ho wo na sa ho la wo le ha tsi wa go ngi le in se zin ke ze fin se la ge ni ku wa ta ho zin ze di se se she wo le Hats in wonder, as an as a deed, as a gun since I can was here. I yes, I got that thing, that will you. So lonely home would a hundred say needed. A hundred is not digging here for me. It a deed with a higher cheesy, on sea cheesy. That the dinner honda. Yes, here I may not dizzy. You got death from instant sing. Yet I have seen this, yeah. Which one got over this at dark on the letter? Now he got Taka cheat a yachty up. He said, Zenigay. Got how will Congoni home honey? Saying, won't that they got my day cheer up? Taka cheer, not here, yachty a honey cool. Saying, I eat what the higher cheese in a question, what not there. It tired, see, done his own with it, which he haunting the Dadua dinner home at the tower, that's the other only on his own, and it's a waiting. Dadua dinner homes as you create at the tower, Zanga wood and his lady waiting. They got money on it, he won't be left a gold day, as it like a day, so funny was any dinky. They will go you only hold like a twig and when I die as on the yard. What had as you are dealing, I go to never die, you go to Ninjali. Don't they see your way to yard? I get that as I need to eat you. That do I didn't hold that is on, got to get as a tea, as I did, I have a tea. Hosting a hose a day, done as a dog will eat us inside the each year haunting day. Good tie, I get what the colon is either guards, I think they like any city. Good tie, I get what the colon is either guards, I think they need guy when you one day I guess you could be naked and say, when you day. What doesn't town days and that didn't get any deep. I could get some of her, they were going to honey lay. Who seems any wounds, I go for the juicy goods only one lay. Let I were married, which she not in on the tongue. Let they were hasn't a good dad on it, the disease, that's only was a delante. They got married, I am when they lineage, I couldn't honesty. Gonity, sunny day, doesn't she haunting day. Her not the dean day, it high, yet she found his own too. Dark queer dante, gunny dante, wicked like little dead, she haunting day. Her not the dean day, it high, yet she found his own too. Dark queer dante, gunny dante, wicked like little dead, she haunting day. It high, yet she found his own with it, which she haunting day. Zazy, what just on your own guy wouldn't want it? Zazy, what just on your own guy wouldn't want it? Zazy, what just on your own guy wouldn't want it? They got my girl, Yankee. They got my girl, Yankee. They got my girl, Yankee. They got those girl, Yankee. They got me, say, girl, Yankee. Zazy Curry, Naya Chida, the Sinda, which she haunted the car, that's it, done his own, was it which she haunted it. And the guy, my name is Zazy, got winky, said Connett Salia, 阿美太丁他到位地阿美哇和伊拉西我长你地阿美我长给和伊拉西给着那你提上你卡子上个中高我是一个人我那疼得真厉害嘞得卡得打是几斤碗的我中高我是个人的和伊拉我再去你现在给个弄的和你屋里的谁个和伊拉的真碗个人嘞 个头我空，手个你看肉疼，哎，大家还真我啥好嗯？没稀罕吃着，个一代，一块是一个羊我公会疼，一种提个是一只苗我公会疼，提个大是母我公会疼，总爱吃我块一点我公会疼，剩点里是六味，是他的味，还是个点公会拉些，个个能想起。
1: I see that good day. It's another day. It's another day. It's a good day. It's a good day. It's a good day. It's a good day. It's a good day. It's a good day. It's a good day. It's a good day. It's a good day. It's a good day. It's a good day. It's a good day. It's a good day. It's a good day. It's a good day. It's a good day. It's a good day. It's a good day. It's a good day. It's a good day. It's a good day. It's a good day. It's a good day. It's a good day. It's a good day. It's a good day. It's a good day. It's a good day. It's a good day. It's a good day. It's a good day. It's a good day. It's a good day. It's a good day. It's a good day. It's a good day. It's a good day. It's a good day. It's a good day. It's a good day. It's a good day. It's a good day. It's a good day. It's a good day. It's a good day. It's a good day. It's a good day. It's a good day. It's a good day. It's a good day. It's a good day. It's a good day. It's a good day. It's a good day. It's a good day. It's a good day. It's a good day. It's a good day. It's a good day. It's a good day. It's a

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2: Zota ikhe tani ni unhadza si Ashley Woodson sienda kene uguts uzuts ekwenetso onzo guts guata da funi det phone number diget 1-855-966-2552. 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So that a quick little birthday greetings. I mean, Gidzik in its in this seat. Katie, Queena, Didzik in it, Zik in its in dinner, Nagian, Nate, you would eat at all. Clitana, good day, he. No one to get to it's a zethon, a dawla de Hagi, won't a coho on a giddy, Didzik a. Happy birthday, Katie. D. C. Gake, eat at June. Tifula, so it's a gwinde, it a massi wisi.

It a wasted days and wasted night, Freddy Fender, it jihunt eh. So that's a gaffon eh, li. It's so birthday greetings, it's a high sin, it's on a. Deed a sin sit here, would zig eh, nets in nets a dana, had so honey hot at so what done, Elena. It's a o sin, Cesar Cavell sit here. Angelia, Izo, Anna, Izo, Terrence, Sitia, Kavia. Happy birthday, with Diazimo. Happy birthday, Kavia. Izo, Zetlu, Wuda, Wula, De. Hatsimo, Izo, no one, it's a ton, good zit, aunt, and then Izo, Iye, hi, see, the whistlet, DNC. Isle, Wuga, De, Diadufu. Love can build a bridge, Iye, the judge. It's a jinsi, what's it called?

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Nits a kid, Wookiequag and Nancy, bathtub you winchy it, a honey that a bingoats a winchy no niggidi, a yet a happy birthday, Louisa, a yet Dorothy Adson had the hunt a dee sigay kit, happy birthday, baby, a yet a tune weavers, a jihunt a.

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1: Hey, it's me, Dylan Stone, and we're just putting on our parachute pants. We're getting the DeLorean all polished up, and then we're ready to take a little trip to the past to visit all your favorite singers. Is the car ready yet, Biff?
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1: Good. I got my Walkman in my pocket, and I just might make a stop at the MTV Awards. If you think video killed the radio star, think again. So don't forget to join me every Saturday from 6 to 8 p.m. for Vinyl on Chrome, right here on CKLB Radio.

Ita two dozen roses, so had the heart in it, a tanda gasm will it so sign off after. I'm with the lucid a gwigin de dizig a must sit a musty cho, it's a zoya teach, she han you go will a seats 80 needed. It's 80 needed a sick orny. Net shot and nets a must sit a must sit in wohunt a. It's a med the lucid geek or see dizig a musty cho. I'm at the Tugid Zig and it's in the eat a happy birthday gets a dia. It's o di si nun desi, nahia dithia si, Mr. Man in the Moon. Eat a paddy loveless, a jihunt e. Eat hat suni that I may rose, nahi da would down it's o. So CKLB 101.9 FM, soon bike it's o at the DC Ashley Woodson. See ya, goodbye.

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1: 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I know it's been the key essential part of my recovery.
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3: On the date of June 15, that I undertook the Quincy Quark Trinco, I is openly undertook the Quincy Kutukati caught a financial abuse by the Tedo Inchit, Kuinjia Kutuka EI, Kukatinchik, by the Kututa Eat, Kutukatinatiqua, Kujik or Good Luck. I just cook it not here that I get tonight service providers go to new that tonight and enjoy the Kinsey car. I just go to Kinuki Nuthan J 1-866-223-7775. Good to Kinuki. I do Chantuli 911. I did a Uno Chachi Utsakinuhi. So I had Anjo cut the Quincy Quad, which Quad see them cook a goonly qua.
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5: Tonlu ele sinewita molake at the crossroads. 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
1: Akura de edit it to okay. 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

0: 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Naki go there, hospital go there, and it's in there. 57, there I went. Johnny BP gave Naki. 57, 58, 59, 60, 4 years. CPP was there. I was in the hospital. I was in the hospital. I was in the hospital. I was in the hospital. I was in the hospital. I was in the hospital. I was in the hospital. Charlie had 7. I was in the hospital. I was in the hospital. I was in the hospital. I was in the Ereke eke kut in gotsiko toke kitala, nahineta niwa na hekeva kiniwa. 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A canicule, it's a cacani, Stella Coons, a car. 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Catata yat, he's a second of Seneca. Seneca, the coo Sorry, they can never let that go away with secret, I think, consider it.
1: This is Dave.
2: How's it going?
1: Dave isn't a scientist or an athlete, but Dave regularly does his part to exercise and help fight global warming.
2: You bet I do.
1: His secret? Go for green.
2: Go for green. Woo!
1: Once a week, Dave picks a place that's less than 3 kilometers from his home, like work, the store, or a friend's house.
2: Friend's house.
1: Then instead of driving, he simply takes 10 minutes to walk, skate, ride, whatever.
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1: That's right.
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6: Masinizi nahinagaha edako wele de horozondi yati edako di ahine hegotoha de sizi Kathleen doll sige edai zank e what's on lewi dai zank e junior on what's on sinlani on wele de horozondi yati edako zonsi KLB 101.9 FM don sonsi weyati denede Agunte, do now go gundi a wa wa don gundi.

Whitzel, CKLB, Gundi, Inni, the Kohi, Zo, Wenda, Gundi, Netsisting, Ha, the Gethe, Dinsa, Zeke, Wora, Atle. So, National Gundi, so Canadian House of Commons, Indigenous, Iyi, Gik, Ade, Agin, Tehi, Iyi, Gitso, Di, Intle, Lemmi, Initle, Atle, He, Gitso, Adza, Wanda, Hazo, Contazo, Naged, Dehit, Molazo, 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Witla had the Zong Ade, Gekwehe, Conservative MPs or Gatle, Eye Nitle, He, Yiki, He, Yanti, He, Prime Minister Mark Carney, Eye Intle, MP, Billy Morn, Didi Hadi, Quatin Dick, what the Hadi had the Enoch Cree Nation, Dihadi, Eye Hazon, Wizzi, Sladi Asla, the Nesiane, Indian and Northern Affairs, Eye Woga had the Eye Nawo Nitle Bill S. 2. Eso Eye Nawo. We get a lot of data, a year now will sludding Google Ashley, honey, the honey gets on, and it's the atle. You got so and so, Tano that, or Saint Lac when no don has on First Nation status against a he gets on neatly.

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Achigundi hada zon Minister of Health and Social Service watla Lisa similar. Iye hadi zon waga hada zon Regional Wellness Council waga hotenda neke Baffert zon Delta Descho Fort Smith, Hay River, Satu, it's a drone summike, that's a day he will had the Whitla Regional Wellness Council don gitla la who on he has a zanek will had the zone hazo that's a day he territorial health and social service a ye gitla sadinha ye now gets on now da ni he do he elegeda it's also some bad and some bike at oh he has a zanek a ye gike go get there in that sade some bad that's a leza na no zink at the Waha GNWT Health and Social Service Zon Tatsokwi Wicket Lehi A Yuga Enna Hain Twan Hunt and Alla Si Kontagi to get Lanagin one day. The Ninagin Huhi A Yuik Elegida had the Tladin he Wuga had the Donda Geket a honey A Yag Wuga Zen Enna Hain Twan Hunt and Achigundi had the Zon Zon as a Zon Hazon Nitzon Nitlako I get he Northern Residential School Survivor Dohako I get he Ginnets Indiana Yidzink we always remember circle honey how wizzy wiki wo ongin la yitli yiki good day he Truth and Reconciliation Commissioner Marie Wilson he E yu wet la in lay he yung go de hany ho. Didin had de e yi la had de in the ho wo de dani. Hazon do hako agat in he dani gi he hu la la ni ago za he hany ha de won at e de ne with it's it chani lene. E yi wogat zon residential school monument zon. So go ahead, somebody like a he capital city a you will had the has a guinness a deha quick will have a good thing what and it's a one that need to go and get in he do how can I get in he you could negin denny lene gets on contact for he negin denny lene honey so kagi lehi he guinness a deha what and it's see you can Hey, auntie, he's on wellness worker. Ili he Maxine Lacorn. He got so itle yik a Wilbert Cook. He wuga sharing circle with residential school survivor. It's on Prince of Wales Museum. Whaton konhi he akon konhi hazo. The hako I get you can go get the hunt and tell us see I mean good so I get in again for the zone woga what don't call he Prince of Wales a con get quite hunt and a kid good so go he go to a da hunt a kid Allah see go he go to a da hunt and a hinnets a hold lean hunt and a ne he Goods a de iki go at the hound, a ye hag, quay hunt and a tea noon de gundi had the zone at Wood Buffalo National Park, a con at the bacha, a con woga, a con de zunke had the anzon, sila no dots on tie, it like one of dots on nano da din de zunke had the hagun chuhi, a ye woga, Wood Buffalo National Park, a ye. So, Whooping Crane, a ye
Wuga had the Anzo Nano Dazo in the Go Kehizo, northeast of Tili, Sinlai. A Wuga had the Hazo, Titch Adi, Akung Wahati, Nozon Parks, Canada. 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

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YKDFN Community Health and Wellness Department with la Heather Wilflat you got on April Nesty you get got that one day zero na ke son ton na ke sin la akun git so got that son le akun zo dahti de a 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

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Happy birthday to you. 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And that's coming from your family in Teta. And here's a little quote for a birthday greetings.

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1: Hi, this is Billy, and I'd just like to wish you a very happy birthday.
2: 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Today's your day. I hope you have a great birthday.
3: Hi, I heard it was your birthday, and I just stopped to wish you the very best today on your birthday. Have a great day. You deserve it.

le de horizonte yati akwehi with that oncho group of companies yati tsagedi eyegotso konta tsagedi.

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My friends call me TLG. Tune in every Saturday to the TLG Show for 1 hour of great music hosted by me, TLG. I play music during my show, and I give you a little bit of information about each song. This week's show, I'm playing some of my favorites from stars like Kitty Wells and Shaggy, and something you can sing along to from Neil Diamond. And I'm also throwing in hits from Luke Bryan, the Mavericks, the Kentucky Headhunters, and more to make a great hour of music. So be sure to check out the TLG Show this Saturday at 5 o'clock p.m. on CKLB, the voice of Denendeh.

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1: Hello, I'm James O'Connor. The current fire danger level for Wood Buffalo National Park is low, but the complex of blazes continues to rage out of control in that area. The largest of the fires has grown to an estimated 53,100 hectares and is located on the northeast side of the park near the Whooping Crane nesting area. That's approximately 21 kilometers northeast of Highway 5. At this time, Parks Canada reports there is no threat to communities or infrastructure. Apart from Little Buffalo, other regions of the NWT remain fire-free at present. NWT Fire stated that crews in all regions are using this time to maintain equipment and update their training. Report any new fires, please, to 1-877-698-3473. Two men from Ontario were recently arrested in Yellowknife after a traffic stop turned into a drug investigation. The stop occurred on June 6. That's when officers learned that information provided by the driver was falsified, thus creating grounds to arrest him, stated a release. A search of the driver's belongings in the vehicle revealed an amount of crack cocaine that is consistent with drug trafficking cases, stated the RCMP. Further investigation led officers to believe that more evidence could be found at the suspect's rented accommodations on McMahon Court in Yellowknife. After a search warrant was obtained, a second suspect was also arrested at the scene. Officers were able to find a loaded pistol, more than $22,000 in cash, and about 170 grams of crack cocaine. The pistol was determined to have originated in the United States. The suspects, 18-year-old Chaheem Steele and 33-year-old Marlon Barrett, both from Ontario, received multiple charges, including possession of property obtained by crime, unauthorized possession of a firearm, and possession of a weapon for a dangerous purpose. Both suspects also received additional individual charges, and following a pair of bail hearings, have been remanded into custody. The We Always Remember Circle for Northern Residential School Survivors held a ceremony this week to honor the site in Yellowknife's Sombacay Park. Speakers included former Truth and Reconciliation Commissioner Mary Wilson, who stated the call to action for commemoration is to make sure that we and future generations never forget. It calls for a residential school monument in every capital city to honor survivors and all the children who were lost to their families and communities. After the event, wellness worker Maxime LaCorne and War Circle member Wilbur Cook facilitated a sharing circle with survivors at the Prince of Wales Northern Heritage Center. At the end, survivors were presented with cupcakes from church representatives and sang happy birthday, as many survivors mentioned how they didn't experience a birthday while in residential school. Work to prepare the site for the monument will begin this summer and is expected to be complete in 1 year. Minister of Health and Social Services Lisa Sembler is seeking nominations for vacancies in the regional wellness councils for the Beaufort Delta, Decho, Fort Smith, Hay River, Sawtooth, and Yellowknife regions. The role of the Regional Wellness Council is to ensure residents from across the Northwest Territories have an opportunity to provide input into the territorial health and social services system. The councils help inform policy and programming decisions across the territory. The nomination deadline is July 20th, and information can be found on the GNWT's Health and Social Services website. That's all for now, Denende. For information throughout the day, you can always check out our Facebook page called The Voice of Denende or our homepage, cklbradio.com.
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3: 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I couldn't do see any gun is zihi, like that gay dionde. 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

Tuesday morning, Michelle's video just CKLB read with Ensign 101.9. Zink Earth into Tilting is a bit and soon on it, Ozin to Disney Ozin. No hell has news and do not want a 100 soon, because they don't a 100 soon in what Pashina Sasarello.

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